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But every realm comes to an end. 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The city that was told a story, it came up.

0: smoking. These are my daily regrets. Ketamine.
1: Sex.
0: Smoking cigarettes.
2: These are a few of my favorite regrets.
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